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Wait for the fire alarm activation showing south smoke detector. MS West Walworth, respond to Kerry Lake, 959 Route 441. Fire alarm activation showing south smoke detector, 2009.

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0: 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It was due to smoke from a grill. They're still requesting you respond.
1: All right, acknowledged. Allegedly set off by smoke from a grill.

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0: Ontario EMS, just on a 1183 Ridge Road. 80-year-old male that has fallen, hurt his knee and shoulder. It's 1183 Ridge Road. For an 80-year-old male that has fallen, that hurt his knee and shoulder, 2055.
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accident on ambulance is onto 1950 Route 31, the Woodland Commons, room 348. For a 50-year-old male that's not conscious but breathing. It's 1950 Route 31, room 348 for a 50-year-old male that's not conscious and breathing. 2127.

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0: Just advising, caller safety patient was starting to wake up and he's diabetic.
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0: mask Clyde virus on the 1598 Lockpit Road. 69-year-old male with a possible stroke. 1598 Lockpit Road, 369-year-old male with a possible stroke. 2138.
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fire found in the area of Ridge Chapel Road and Walworth Marion Road for the tree down blocking one lane. That's Ridge Chapel Road and Walworth Marion Road for the tree down blocking one lane, 2142.

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1: Receiver Vic.
0: Lane 2, Mercy EMS.
2: Mercy's on.
0: Just checking to see if you have any RSI in the area. We have masks in town on the way, going to be en route to Newark Wayne Hospital requesting RSI.
2: My closest RSI is at base. 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
0: Closest available RSI is going to be Mercy EMS. Going to be responding from their quarters.
1: Sounds good to me. We're working on extrication right now.
0: Received.

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0: It's going to be on Ridge Chapel, just north a little bit of the intersection. 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
0: When they can get a second, can we just get an update on the patient?
1: Copy. Dispatch to be 15.

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0: 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Did you copy?
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0: 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They're thinking Cross Church there.
1: 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Dispatch W15, did you copy?
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Law enforcement on scene requesting EMS. 154 Gate Street with law enforcement on scene requesting EMS, 2154.

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0: 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Linda, Mercy EMS.
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0: 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Wayne to Mercy EMS.
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0: You can show us clearing Newark. We're going to be temporarily out of service, dropping Mercy, EMS, ALF, back off, and decon.
1: Received.

Lincoln Fire respond in the area South Lincoln Road at Jacobs Road for the report of a tree down blocking. And that's Lincoln. Respond in the area South Lincoln Road and Jacobs Road for the report of a tree down blocking. Time is 22:55.

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0: issues out at 4807 Lincoln Road. It looks like there was a limb in the road that's been cleared. I'll investigate further south.
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2: 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I think it's already been cleared, cleaned up.

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0: 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Haven't found anything other than the web that's been cleaned up. You can go ahead and put it back in service.
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0: York Ambulance, Medicaid 84, respond to 5529 Decker Road. 79-year-old female is having trouble breathing. That's 5529 Decker Road for a 79-year-old female that is having trouble breathing. It's advising we do have law enforcement started and an open line at the residence. 2323.
1: Nurse,
0: copy, Newark.
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0: Law enforcement's on scene. Just wants to advise you that's going to be a long driveway.
1: Received. 3 minutes, though.
0: Received. Medic 84, did you copy?
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Roger, EMS respond 8279, Ridge Road, apartment number 1, 79-year-old male with abdominal pain. County EMS 8279, Ridge Road, between Bond and Route 14, apartment number 1, for the abdominal pain.

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0: 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Newark and Orta County, 5380 Route 31 for trouble breathing. Is a 68-year-old male. 034.
1: Newark acknowledges. 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

0: County EMS are assigned to 5 Rotterdam Road, Apartment 3, the Sodus Garden Apartments. For a 52-year-old female, the leg is numb. That's 5 Rotterdam Road, Apartment 3. For a 52-year-old female, his leg is numb. 147.
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dispatcher in Newark, 508 Vienna Street, between Hospital Drive and Marie Avenue, lot number 8 for the odor of gas. Newark Fire, respond. 508 Vienna Street for the odor of gas, 152.

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Newark Fire, 508 Banna Street, the order of gas.

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Artist Badger, Marble Town, into Newark. 508 Venice Street, between Hospital Drive and Marie Avenue, lot number 8, for the odor of gas. Marble Town Fire into Newark, 508 Venice Street, for the odor of gas. 158.

0: dispatcher, Reed Tony, Marbletown. 508 PM is street lot 8 for the odor of gas. Marbletown Fire, respond. 508 Vanna Street. 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
0: Vienna Street, about 8 for the odor gas. Marble Town, 508 Vienna Street, lot 8 for the odor gas. 204.
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1: Mercy, EMS is on.
0: Mercy, update for ambulance 11. 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Question to go to RGH.
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0: Richard Newark in the Phelps. 2 the Riverside Mobile Home Park, 2226 County Road 25. It'll be lot number 18. Abdominal pain. Newark in the Phelps. Riverside Mobile Home Park, 2226 County Road 25. 416.
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Northrop Fire Respond, 5063 Gray Street between Caroline and Railroad Ave. Before the flooded basement, about 8 inches of water reaching the bottom of the furnace. That's North Rose to 5063 Gray Street for the water problem. Time is 626.

Rose Fire Monitors in for North Rose, the 5063 Gray Street, cross streets of Caroline and Railroad Ave, for the 8 inches of water in the basement threatening the furnace. That's Rose in for North Rose, the 5063 Gray Street for the water problem, times 634.

0: 17-1-0.
1: Copy, car 17-1 on the way. Seventeen one, would you like another retone?

Rose Monitor. Still looking for further response in for North Rose to 5063 Gray Street for the water problem. That's Rose. Still looking for further response. You do have car 17-1 on the air. I'm at 638.

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0: 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In room 239 between Alderman and O'Neill. 33 O'Malley, sickness. Masted in town, 1950 Route 31. Room 239 for the sickness, 713.
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Fire Dispatcher, Newark, Parker Road and Hinesville Road for the tree down blocking. No wire involvement. Newark Fire, respond Parker and Hinesville for the tree problem, 745.

0: Newark 11-6 is on location. Parker Road, with the tree down.
1: 11-6 on location, with the tree down, 748.

Dispatch, Retoning Newark, Parker Road and Hinesville Road for tree down blocking. Newark Fire respond Parker, Hinesville for the tree problem, 749.

0: Northbound WM14 has arrived at Newark Wayne.
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0: Copy, starting Fairville.

Servo monitors respondent for Newark to Parker and Hinesville for the tree down blocking the roadway. No wires involved. It's Fairville in for Newark to Parker and Hinesville for the tree down blocking. You do have Newark car 116 on location. Time is 7:53.

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0: 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Was that address Hydesville near Parker Road?
1: Okay. That's saying Parker and Hydesville. Dispatch to 11-6.
2: 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The address is 1810 Parker Road, just a quarter mile south of Fisher Road.

0: 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Sent to Fairville, 1810 Parker Road.
1: 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I didn't see anything at height, so...
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0: 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It's not a large tree, but it is blocking both sides of the road.
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an EMS quite fire to respond 196 Clover Street, apartment B as in boy. Respond for the 76-year-old female that has fallen from her wheelchair. States that she thinks she has fractured her tailbone. She's conscious, alert, and breathing. County EMS and Clyde Fire for the fall. 196 Clover Street, apartment B as in boy. Time is 8:23.

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0: 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Had a stroke last week. Mercy, 126 Salzburg Village for the fall, 850.
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dispatcher, SOTUS, South Centenary Road and Ridge Road. Tree down, partially blocking. SOTUS Fire, respond South Centenary Road and Ridge Road for the tree problem, 918.

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1: 19-3.
0: There's a tree on South Centenary Road, because I'm at Ridge and Centenary and there's no trees down.

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0: R1. Coming off of Ridge Road, it's at the bottom of the big hill.
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1: The fire dispatch?
0: Between Fosdick Road and Route 350, 64-year-old female. Conscious and breathing, bleeding from a pressure sore.
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0: County MS, Galvin's Trailer Park, lot 74 for the...
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0: accidents on our fire. I have a report of a tree on the wires. It's going to be at 2856 Monroe Wayne County line between Furman Road and 31F. That's Matheson Center.
1: T1 back.
0: Report of a tree on the power lines. No fire, no arcing, no sparking. 2856 Monroe Wayne County line road between Furman Road and 31F. 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

Dispatcher, North Rose, Rose. Wayne County EMS, the EMS coordinator. Lake Bluff Road and Ridge Road for the two-car MVA. States at least one subject needs an ambulance. North Rose, Rose. County EMS, the EMS coordinator, Lake Bluff and Ridge for the MVA.

0: Dispatcher, County EMS in North Rose, 4704 Garlic Road. Between catch Pullman Edmonds for the sickness, 72-year-old female, not acting right. County EMS, North Rose Fire, 4704 Garlic Road for the sickness.
1: Rose, 17-1's en route to the MPA.
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1: 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Thank you.
5: Wayne County Medic 3 to dispatch. 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
0: Rose, you're acknowledging.
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0: 9-3.
2: Across from 2572 County Line, I have a branch on some communications lines. Nothing fire can do. RG&E pole 196, just in case it gets called in.
0: Okay, can I get that address again, Monroe Wayne County Line? I'll just add that to Verizon.
2: 2572.
0: Copy that, sir. Thank you.
2: Twelve one.
5: Three injuries. Two head injuries, one bleeding, one arm injury.
0: Copy that, we got three injuries. Two head injuries and one arm injury. We will get them going.
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0: Yeah, when you guys get here, I'm going to need you to go around the block. You're going to have to go down to Lummisville. And I'm going to need you to stop traffic on Lake Bluff Road.
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0: 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It's going to be Acres Way.
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Dispatcher Williamson, 3102 Arrow Bend Drive, off of Wayne Street. The fire alarm. Building has not been evacuated. Williamson Fire Respond, 3102 Arrow Bend Drive for the fire alarm. 1039.

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1: South Macedon Fire. Have an automatic fire alarm activation from a pull station and showing water flow. 425 Route 31 at the Macedon Walmart. That's South Macedon for the fire alarm activation. 425 Route 31 at the Macedon Walmart. 1043. Williamson, I copy. You're acknowledging 1043.

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2: Just confirming, we are all set with EMS resources on scene. We'll have
4: 31-3 to dispatch. No need for a retail. We have plenty of guys going to the hall.
3: 83 cut out. I caught confirming you're all set with EMS resources on scene. Was there something else?
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1: 27-2.
2: 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We're going to ventilate this. 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
1: 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Confirm burnt food. 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
1: 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You got a car coming that way though, FYI.

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0: All North Rose and Rose units are cleared to see. Everything's cleaned up.
1: Repeat 12-1. All Rose and North Rose units are clearing the scene at 11 a.m.

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0: The building has been ventilated. You can put the William and Simon returning.
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Ontario, 6016 Lily Pond Way, between Mountain Laurel and Mountain Laurel for the fall. 71-year-old male is conscious and breathing, suffered a fall. Ontario, 6016 Lily Pond Way for a fall, 1141. 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
2: 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Bonneville Fire, 3079 Lake Road for the fire alarm activation. Crossroads of Stony and Lonesome Road and White Birch Cove.

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County EMS, 5873 Shaker Road, between the trailer park and Redfield Road. I have a 31-year-old female that fell down a few stairs, complaining of leg pain. That's County EMS, 5873 Shaker Road, for the fall. 1250.

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0: 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Smith Road and Whiskey Hill Road for a vehicle fire. 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We'll get fire. Smith Road, Whiskey Hill Road for a vehicle. Vehicle fire, vehicles near a mobile home. Time is 13:30.
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0: Newark Fire, respond to 303 East Ave at the Newark Community Center. A tree down, blocking the sidewalk. Newark Fire, 303 East Ave for the tree down. 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
0: Tree's been cut up, removed from the sidewalk. I just make a notify DPW for cleanup on Tuesday, but Newark Fire back in service.
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0: on EMS, 3648 Walworth Road between Center Street and Academy Street. 79-year-old female with a possible stroke. Patient is very weak, slurring her words and lethargic. 3648 Walworth Road with a possible stroke. 1333.
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0: 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You can respond to 3277 Evergreen Hills Drive, Apartment 1. 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That's Manson and Town, 3277 Evergreen Hills Drive, Apartment 1. 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

0: 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And Medic 85, need you to respond to 719 Colton Ave between East Maple and Chestnut. 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Patient is not completely alert. Newark, your ambulance, Medic 85, 719 Colton Ave for the chest pain, 1547.
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County EMS respond 9997 Ketch Bowl Road between Covell Road and Route 414. Coming from an 85-year-old male with conscious and breathing general illness. Again, that's County EMS 9997 Ketch Bowl Road. 85-year-old male, conscious and breathing general illness. 1606.

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0: Silver Waters, County EMS to start. 7945 Lake Road. It's going to be the White Birch Trailer Park, Lot 92, for a 73-year-old male. Illness call, stating he's shaky and feels cold. Not breathing. Well, it's Silver Waters, County EMS, 7945 Lake Road, Lot 92, for the illness call, 73-year-old male. Abnormal breathing, shaking, and feels cold. Time is 16:19.
1: Silver Waters, dispatch.
0: Silver Waters.
1: Yes, ma'am. I'm going to be just a half a crew. I don't know if they can help me that way.
0: Yes, I have Medic 83 that can complete a crew with you.
1: That would be great, ma'am. Thank you very much.
0: We are acknowledging 1620.

83 Silver Waters does have half a crew. If you could complete a crew with him for the 7945 Lake Road, Lot 92, County Emmaus, you can stand down.

the EMS, looking for you to respond for a male. It's going to be by the football field stand. 55-year-old male, passed out, not breathing well. That's Mercy EMS, looking for you to respond to Palmac High School, 151 Hyde Parkway. It's going to be out by the football field stand for a 55-year-old male who passed out, unsure on breathing at this time. Time is 1621.

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2: Wayne from Mercy, got me the call. I have A1 BLS from Palmyra, and I got an RSI rig coming from Manchester, A7.
0: Copy, BLS from Palmyra and ALS from Manchester. Be advised, we are starting CPR. What is the rig in Palmyra?

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1: Mercy.
0: Have an ALS flight around the area. 5806 gonna be taking the job also with A1 and A7.
1: Copy, 5806 all the way.

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0: Did you have a lot number on that, ma'am?
1: 92.
0: Affirmative. Thank you very much.

0: 25283. Wayne County 83. Yes, sir. What's your location for me?
1: Just got on Lake Road from Mabel.
0: Okay, very good. Thank you, sir. Sonar Waters WN25 dispatching the show me en route.
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0: Yeah, have you started fire to this?
1: Negative. We can start them right now.
0: Affirm, if you could, just in case they're needed.

0: East Palmyra, Palmyra, looking for you to respond out with EMS to the football field behind Palmac High School for a male CPR in progress. Time is 1632.
1: 14-3 will be en route.

0: Clyde Fire, Rose, Savannah. Fire coordinator for the advisement, County EMS, EMS coordinator. Respond to 10394 Nelson Road between Jenkins Road and Clyde Marengo Road. For the report of a barn fire, they're reporting a diesel tank is in the barn. Again, that's Clyde Fire, Rose, Savannah. Fire coordinator for the advisement, County EMS, EMS coordinator for the advisement, 10394 Nelson Road. It's reported barn fire. Time is 1633.
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0: Clyde Rose and Savannah retoning for the barn fire, 10394 Nelson Road. 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
1: Savannah Fire Dispatch, just acknowledging the call. Engine 31 and 183 will be en route momentarily.
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2: Two dispatcher.
0: Car 2-2.
2: I heard engine 31 calling her over. Make sure they start with a tanker also, please.
0: Received. Savannah Base, did you copy that?
1: Yeah, copy that.

0: 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There is lots of smoke in the area.
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Station 1, there's not going to be enough output on that hydrant there. Okay, THC

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1: 2-3, go ahead. Go ahead.
0: Yes, the county ambulance up to the scene.
1: There, we did advise them you want the EMS to respond to the scene.
0: Yeah, I have a patient.
1: 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They should be right now.
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1: 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Ontario, your ALS, 4116 Prospect Street, between Route 21 and Maple Ave. It's going to be for the 49-year-old female. Has trouble breathing, is starting to pass out. And that's Williamson, Ontario, your ALS, 4116 Prospect Street, for the 49-year-old female. Has

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Dispatch 2, fire coordinators looking for you to respond with the Cascade to the barn fire at 10394 Nelson Road. Fire coordinators looking for the Cascade, 10394 Nelson Road for the barn fire. 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

the EMS respond to the intersection of Stafford Road at Temple Road. I have a caller that's roadside there in a white GMC. 57-year-old female, conscious breathing, is disoriented, possible diabetic issue. And that's Mercy EMS respond to the intersection of Stafford Road at Temple Road. For the 57-year-old female that's conscious and breathing, disoriented, possible diabetic issue, is roadside in a white GMC. 1709.

0: dispatch to Mercy. Be advised that we have the caller on the line. The caller is going to continue driving the patient to Clifton Springs and keep us on the line.
1: Tracy, do you know which way they're going to head?

0: to Mercy. They're heading on Armington Road now.
1: Received on Armington. Have them continue down 27. I'll have 14 meet them over there.

0: McLean from Mercy.
1: Mercy.
0: Yeah, 14 made a wrong turn. They're actually at outlet 7. They're going to head north and try to meet up with them. If you could just have that caller wait at 7 and 27, should be there momentarily.
1: Will do.
2: Hi, Command. The Wayne County EMS on the fire scene.
1: Wayne County EMS to Clyde Command.
2: We're going to start sending you some SCBA firefighters for rehab. Also, can you have WN5 move to the side of the road where all the trucks are on so that the tankers can come through unobstructed, please?
1: Copy that.
2: Which rig do you want us to send, have our firefighters come to?
1: You can send them down to WN5. I'm going to move it right now.
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0: Wayne calling you for Mercy.
1: Go ahead.
0: At 14's at 7 and Martin Road. Is the caller waiting for them at 7 and 27?
1: They will be at 7 and 27 in just a minute.
0: Received. They should be meeting up momentarily then.
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0: Jefferson County from Mercy.
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0: You have an updated location, A14 is out, and two sheriff cars are also out.

0: See, apparently they've continued on and did not take our direction to stop. So we're showing them on the map currently, County Road 27 at, looks like LaRue Road.
1: Tracy, you might as well disregard the meetup because they're almost to the hospital.
0: Agreed. Thank you.

0: on EMS, stage for possible move-in with law enforcement, 34 Curtis Ave between Grove Street and Benton Place. Pinellas County EMS, stage for possible move-in with law enforcement, 34 Curtis Ave, extremely intoxicated female on location.
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Miami 1 to dispatch. 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Miami 1 to dispatch. 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

0: 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Copy.
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0: 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Williamson, you're in Charles 35-5. C is in Charles Arrowland Drive.
1: That's
0: roughly standby for possible movement. Williamson, 5C Arrowland Drive, standby for possible movement, 1800. Briefing. 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
1: What's your way?
0: I didn't hear if Williams had acknowledged or not. Are they still a half crew?
1: They were a full crew until 1800. You guys can start that way. They have nobody signed in right now.
0: Acknowledge, I can start their half PLS on medic 25.
1: Received, you can do respawn at your discretion. I'm gonna have to start county.
2: Ontario base dispatch.
1: Ontario base.
2: I am in house as a half a crew driver while my other crew is out.
1: Perfect, if you've head that way with medic 25.
2: Received.

0: dispatch to W91, Medic 25, you're cleared into the scene.
1: Oh, that's the way, Medic 25 cleared in. And do we have a report on injuries at all?
0: Just a check over. Medic 25, just a check over juveniles that got into a physical altercation.
1: Oh, well, this is Medic 25. Now, I'll just advise I have about a 10-minute ETA.
0: Thank you.

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0: 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They'll be clearing engine 48. 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
0: And they'll be responding out here with our spill trailer.
1: Received.

0: West 29-25 to the EMS dispatcher. Can you just confirm my cross sheets for me?
1: Airbnb Drive is going to be between Route 21 and Wayne Street.
0: 21 Wayne, thanks.
1: My apologies, off of 21 between Stanford Street and Wayne Street.
0: Stanford and Wayne, copy, thank you.

0: County EMS, Clyde Fire for first response. 74 Lock Street between Caroline Street and West Zang Street is going to be the lower apartment. 28-year-old female, conscious and breathing, inhaled oven cleaner while cleaning, now sick to her stomach. West County EMS, Clyde Fire for first response. 74 Lock Street, the lower apartment. 28-year-old female, conscious and breathing, inhaled oven cleaner, 1814.
1: County, WNE acknowledges.
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0: 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I'm back in service with a signed refusal, AMA.
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0: Johnson and Downey Ambulance, 1441 Woodsview Way between Harwood Lane. Coming for a 78-year-old female conscious and breathing with high blood pressure. And that's Madison Town, 1441 Woodsview Way. 78-year-old female conscious and breathing, high blood pressure. 1905.
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